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Oh, you're not gonna stay? Okay, well, look, I know things have been hard between you and me.

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While on this journey, we crossed a great ocean.

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0: 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I was about to, but you convinced us. 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

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I say, boss man. He say, yes. I say, it's work, I come to work, you know. 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